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Can't see the sky, but I feel, well, I

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the sound. Today is the day of the whistling train. Today is the day of the blowing rain.

the whistling train. Today is a day of the blowing rain. A one-way train ticket, a one-way life ticket.

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Merry Christmas.

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0: so you can't see me. 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In another dimension, with voyeuristic intention. Well secluded, I see all.
1: With a bit of a mind flip,
0: you're into the time slip.
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0: Checkers,
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